0: forget red flags that we look for. Women are sharing their little green flags that make them love their husbands even more.
1: And sometimes it's the smallest things, and many times they're free.
0: Yeah, one of the biggest green flags that was on this list, how they treat the servers. And I couldn't be more on board with this. Just show respect. I mean, they're working hard. They got things they're dealing with. And don't be mistreating the servers or the bartenders.
1: Definitely going to be a character flaw.
0: How they talk about their family.
1: It gives you a good idea of where they come from, their relationships, and gives you a little insight about how they love.
0: Gentlemen, call your moms. I spoke to my mom yesterday for about an hour. Just do it.
1: Yes.
0: Remembers the tiny little details.
1: If he knows that, you won't even need a Christmas list. He's been clocking it all year in his notes.
0: And they don't keep score, which

fade eventually. So if our time is running out, day after day, we'll make the mundane a masterpiece. Oh my, my, oh my, my love, I take one look at you, you're taking me out.

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0: Everywhere Genesee County goes, the hits go too. CK105.5. Well, it's a brand new day, and here we go. Let's get the show underway. It's Hey Morton. I'm your host, Rick Morton. There's Adina.
1: Hey, Morton.
0: And D-Rock.
2: Hey, Morton.
0: You know, I listen to this, and I think to myself, Adina, even you couldn't do this. Wendy's has a new food challenge, if you would like to try it.
2: Ooh.
0: It is the T-Rex burger.
2: Oh.
0: It is a 3,000-calorie, $30 burger.
1: Oh.
0: It has 9 beef patties and 9 slices of cheese.
1: Ooh, wow.
0: Oh, yes.
2: That's a lot of squares.
0: Apparently, there's a channel called Old Guy Eats doing the challenge.
3: Inside my local Wendy's, and I heard about this T-Rex burger. 9 patties, 9 slices of cheese. It looked great. I had to come down here and give this a try.
0: You have to eat it in 9 minutes.
1: 9 minutes?
0: Yes. See,
1: wow.
0: I told you. There's no way.
1: That's like 30.
3: I can't wait to dig in. Let's get started. 3, 2, 1, go. 6 minutes, 26 seconds.
0: Wow, he did it.
2: That's insane.
0: And then he was like, 3, 2, 1.
2: Yeah. Yeah, for sure.
0: Let's go in there. All right, we'll be back. Yeah, all right, we got you. Yes.
2: There's no way, dude.
0: 9 patties, 9 slices of cheese, and of course a bun on top and bottom.
1: And no buns in between, so that's good.
0: That's good, but...
1: I feel like that's doable. It is. I don't know, 9 minutes? 15? Yes.
0: Here's the thing. You have to eat... you have to eat a meat patty every minute.
2: Every minute,
0: in
2: yeah.
0: 60 seconds, you have to wolf it.
1: That's pretty doable. For like a burger or fast food place, because their patties aren't, you know, it's...
0: They're not like quarter pound. Well, some are, but
1: yeah, they're
0: Wendy's
1: pretty
0: aren't
1: thin
0: pretty thin, right?
1: Yeah.
0: I don't know. Here's the thing. I think one, yes, I think anybody could eat one real quick and get it down.
2: Yeah.
0: Then the third one, you're like, all right, 10 seconds left. You're like, oh, no, okay, now jam the next one. I think about 5 minutes in, you're like, no.
1: Because even it makes me want to try.
2: Even a double, I'm like, dude, I'm done, dude. This is,
1: I'm just curious, like, how many could I put away? Like, is it 5? Is it 4? Is it 2? Is it right. All 9? I don't know. But in 9 minutes is a bit crazy.
0: It's a lot of grease.
2: That is wild.
0: And yeah. I think that's the problem is you're getting so much grease, you're going to feel so laden down that when you're trying to eat that, like, 7th or 8th patty, it's like, I can't.
2: I could see that, yeah.
0: Yeah.
1: Because I would definitely just eat the middle patties first. Like, I'd knock out 6, 7 just eating them one after another. And then the rest, I would just eat like a normal burger. And it would taste good. You know, like, with the bun.
0: I think that's optimistic.
2: I love your reasoning, yeah. I love it.
1: I think all three of us should try it and just see how far we get.
0: All right. I mean, I'm down for it. I would just, you know... As long as I don't have to pay for it, yeah, I totally
2: exactly.
0: will. Yeah.
1: Well, the show will pay for it. The show?
0: Oh, man. That's funny.
1: There's a dad, and he is going through it. If you are a girl dad, either you have experienced this or you will in your lifetime if everything syncs up between your wife and your daughter. Listen to this.
4: Hi, I have a wife in perimenopause and a daughter going through puberty. I am a double hormone survivor, and this is an emergency update. The cycles didn't just sync. They are in alliance. Last time I was able to talk to you, I was tracking two separate systems. As of Thursday, they have formed a superstorm. It is stationary over my house. The National Hormone System is calling it a 100-year storm. The only problem is they told me it happens every month. They are no longer mad at each other. They are both mad at me. I hear them giggling in the living room, and when I go in there, they stop talking. And to top it off, they binged watched a series I've been wanting to watch. And when I asked them about it, they said, you wouldn't get it anyway. I went to the store and brought home the wrong snacks. I brought home the snacks they asked for, but somehow they became the wrong snacks in transit. Gentlemen, when the systems merge, there is no shelter. The garage is not enough. I may start broadcasting in the car. Yeah, I might have to go mobile. I do love them very much. Please tell them that because I can't right now. I've been asked not to speak. As always, be calm, be quiet, stay alive. Good luck.
2: Stay strong, brother. Live long and prosperous.
1: It's scary out there.
0: I have to tell you. I'm lucky because my wife's hitting that before my daughter's hitting puberty.
1: Okay, no overlap.
0: There won't be an overlap. There definitely is a confusion of communication.
2: My gosh.
0: Yes.
2: Imagine going hiking out in the wild, right? And you're on this path, and all of a sudden a creature crosses your path, and you hear a growl. But then you turn your head and go, "Aw, check this out." Hear that growl? Oh
0: no, I hear a generator.
2: Right? I just sent you guys video of this creature growling. It is a 13-pound bobcat.
1: What?
2: This bobcat cannot growl, so it blows raspberries at you.
1: It's a bobcat. That's crazy.
2: Oh my God. So a wildlife ranger, they basically captured the animal just to make sure it was A-OK. But they have video footage of him growling because he's unhappy.
0: Sticking his tongue out?
2: Yes.
0: That's still scary. A Death Star.
2: Yeah. But the funniest thing is the ranger's like, "I'm gonna die because I want to cuddle this little animal blowing raspberries at me, and it'll probably bite me."
0: Yeah, I've had a cat go off. I'm like, man, I don't know if I can handle a bobcat. Oh, that is wild. What a sound. We got to keep that sound and just be like, the engine not working. Oh man, bring it into Jiffy Tune. Sounds like the beginning of that like Viking song where like they're on the ship like
2: son of Odin.
0: Yes. We have arrived.
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1: It's always interesting when a famous person's parent starts getting involved. And that's exactly what happened between Christy Romano Rooney and Hillary Duff's mom. I'm going to share exactly the whole story in just a minute. But first, well, Mother Monster is living up to her name because Lady Gaga and her fiance, Michael Polanski, welcomed their first child.
2: Oh, wow.
1: What? The baby's name, gender, even the date of birth, completely unknown.
0: I think it's Goo Goo, isn't it? Isn't it Goo Goo Gaga?
2: It better be.
0: Better Hello, Goo Goo Gaga. What's up?
1: Oh, my God.
0: He named himself.
2: It's like, what did you think?
1: No word, obviously. I don't know. Everyone's, I think, just so shocked because all, you know, one minute we see them and they were just a cute couple getting engaged. And the next, their parents. No word if this was via surrogacy or she was pregnant but hid it. Or I don't know any of those details. I just know she's carrying a baby around. That's crazy. So
0: it's something, right? Wow.
2: Yeah, dude.
1: Christy Romano Rooney, she just talked about the time that she worked with Hillary Duff on their movie called Cadet Kelly because they were both Disney Channel stars and like it was, they were both childhood stars, right?
0: Yeah, we're going really deep on the this stuff. Yeah. Cadet Kelly, I never heard of that ever,
1: I know.
0: Dude.
1: Well, okay. Here's what happened on the set of that movie between their moms. Listen to this.
3: Susan Duff may be 5 feet tall, but she is a force of nature. One day on set, my mom sits down in a chair. Susan walks over, very calm, very direct. Excuse me, Sharon, you're in Hillary's chair. My mom hops off like she sat on a hot stove, and I was embarrassed. For Susan, every single detail was Hillary's non-negotiable. Hillary had a bigger hotel suite than I did. She had a personal acting coach on set. Susan understood that her daughter wasn't just any actress. She was a brand. I remember sitting there thinking, these people are playing chess, and my mom and I are barely playing checkers.
0: But you had a well-adjusted childhood.
2: I mean, so yeah, right?
0: I kind of witnessed that, too. You know what, with her? Didn't seem like there was a lot of happiness. It seemed like there was a lot of concern over everyone understanding what a big deal she was.
1: Dang.
0: Yeah.
1: She was like the first momager.
0: Well, you know what I think? Well, Lindsay Lohan's mom was doing her thing at the time, right?
1: She tried.
0: And Jessica Simpson's folks were meddling, right?
1: I mean, yeah.
0: Yeah. So you look at it and you go, how does that end up? Sometimes pushing everyone to realize how big a deal you are fatigues the people you need to help you out when you're not quite as big a deal anymore.
2: Even look at the Spears family. Yeah.
0: Yeah. That's tough. It's like, listen.
1: God.
0: Yeah.
1: You
0: don't, usually doesn't end too well.
1: Yeah. Wow.
0: Yeah.
4: Someone has to tell the men trying the new trend of pheromone maxing where you skip showers in the hope your natural scent will attract a female. Good news, this totally works on Bear.
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2: Good morning, I'm Matt Barber with your ABC 12 News headlines. Happening today, a special send-off is underway at Bishop Airport in Flint this morning. Veterans from across the region are preparing to head to Washington, D.C. on the latest Michigan Honor Flight. This is Mission 27 for the organization, bringing veterans together for a two-day trip to the nation's capital. There, they will have the chance to visit the memorials built in their honor. The trip is provided at no cost to veterans, with donations and volunteers helping make each mission possible. 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The group will spend today and tomorrow in Washington before flying back to Bishop tomorrow night. In Shiawassee County, Larry Johnson, brother of NBA star Magic Johnson, is speaking to students at Lincoln High School in Owosso today. Johnson will address students during an assembly at the Owosso Performing Arts Center. The event supports Owosso Public Schools' theme for the school year, Choose to Make a Difference. The school principal says Johnson's message about personal choices fits the school's focus on students' futures. I'm Matt Barber, ABC 12 News on CK 105.5.
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17: Rain showers are likely this morning, along with a possible rumble of thunder. As we head into the afternoon, a shower or two could linger, but we also should see a peak or two of sun, with high temperatures reaching the 75 to 80 degree range. Tonight, partly to mostly cloudy, lows in the upper 50s. For tomorrow, partly to mostly cloudy skies. We'll see afternoon high temperatures reaching the low to mid 70s.
0: You're officially locked in. 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All your questions answered right here. Just send them in our DMs at Hey Morton.
18: George asked Hey Morton, who on the show would you least want to be your wingman or wingwoman?
0: So the one you do not want to bring with you.
18: You don't want this person.
0: What do you say, Adina?
18: I'm sorry, D-Rock, but I'm picking you because I've seen it with my own eyeballs where a guy I liked, I brought him around. He met D-Rock and a bunch of other people, and they got to talking, and they talked sports, and D-Rock's, you know, an easygoing guy. He basically, instead of D-Rock hyping me up so this guy can like me more, he, like, stole him from me. Like, I felt like it was two guys enjoying having this wonderful conversation. I was there like, hey, what about me? I literally was like, I think he stole my man. They had a bromance for a minute, and I was just... So he was not helpful. D-Rock,
19: well, no. Well, no,
18: I'm sorry.
19: We ended up becoming like fans of the same teams. We were into the same sports.
0: Why would I be any better than that?
18: I feel like, Rick, see, you have hype. Like, you can come into a room, say a couple of good stuff, like, oh, Adina's so funny, Adina, da, da, da. And then, like, you leave and you let that information breathe. And so that person, you know, that guy probably in front of me is like, oh, okay.
0: Well. Yeah, I don't want to be there. So I'm trying to get it over. Yeah. So I'm right at the point.
19: I get it, man.
18: And I feel like that works.
0: Yeah, interesting. I'm really having a tough time over this because D-Rock's so passive.

0: En garde!
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2: Hello.
3: Just no wingman.
2: Same.
3: Sorry.
2: Same.
3: No wingman. Yeah. Wait, what about me, D-Rock? I think I would do a good job.
2: No, I think you would. I think Adina would be way too judgy for me, so I wouldn't even get close to even.
3: Nope. I already decided not her.
2: Yeah, she made the decision already.
3: No, I like this one. Nope, not this one.
2: Not her.
3: Nope. Did you know D-Rock has an odd smell on Thursdays?
2: What?
3: Yeah, you don't want him.
4: Oh, my God.
3: She'd kill it.
2: Yeah.
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0: 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CK105.5. It is time to play Guess Words. D-Rock and Adina are both going to go head-to-head, and we're interested to see how many words you can guess. So play along, and let's see how you do. Ruby is up first today. Hi, Ruby.
1: Hi.
0: Who would you like to play with, D-Rock or Adina?
1: D-Rock.
0: Oh, that's a good one. All right, he's ready to go. 30 seconds on the clock. Say pass if you get stumped on a word. Perfectly good way to move forward in the list. On your marks, get set, go.
2: If you want someone's attention, you blink them on the shoulder.
1: Cap.
2: Yes. Every 2 weeks, you receive what from your job?
1: A paycheck.
2: Yes. If you're into fancy stuff, that means you're into what kind of things?
1: High end?
2: Another word for it. Like, I'm a blank girl. Hi. Okay. A rat, a mouse. These are all what type of animals?
1: Rodents.
2: Yes. A king and queen live in a?
1: Castle.
2: Yes, please, and thank you are just good.
1: Manners?
2: Yes. When you ride a bike, you should wear a what?
1: Helmet.
0: Good Helmet's job. Right. The word that you passed on, this is another word for fabric, what you would buy if you were going to make a dress. Do you know?
1: Fabric. I don't know.
0: Material. Material
2: into
0: is a word.
2: Material thing.
0: Material. Yeah, you're into
1: material. Like Madonna.
2: Yeah.
0: Hey, there you go. Madonna. Well. The old material girl. Yeah. And so, okay, so you guys did good. Today you were able to get 5. That's pretty good.
2: Not bad.
0: And that's the way to do it. Say pass if you don't know it, right? Move on. All right, so hold on. Don't go anywhere. Let's see how Liz does. Liz, you and Adina need to get 6 to win, okay?
3: All right.
0: All right, here we go. 30 seconds on the clock. 6 gets a win, and good luck. On your marks, get set, go.
4: Opposite of stupid is being really...
3: smart.
4: Another word for garbage. You take out the...
3: trash.
4: Your bills are blank on the first.
3: Due.
4: Yes. If you're arrested, you say, I want my...
3: lawyer.
4: Not an arena, but a big what? Football is played at a huge what?
3: Stadium.
4: Yes. Kids are scared of the blank under their bed.
3: Monsters.
4: On Halloween, kids get what?
3: Candy.
0: Ooh, candy at the buzzer. Doesn't matter. You guys got the win today.
4: Good job, dude.
0: And so, good job.
3: Yeah.
0: You guys did it. And stadium kind of held you up for a second. Not an arena.
3: I know.
0: What were you thinking? Well, you're like...
3: I was just like, I have no idea.
0: You know, it'd be funny if that was one of the words on the list. No idea. I have no idea.
5: Right, yes.
2: Moving on. Yabba-dabba-doo-boo.
0: I have no idea what you're saying.
5: You got it right.
0: Congratulations. Adina, is that 2 wins now?
4: Yes,
2: look
4: it
2: at
4: is.
2: You.
0: Oh, my gosh.
3: Awesome.
0: She didn't know what to do, but let's go to Chili's and celebrate.
4: It's called a roll.
0: Yeah, she got a roll. All right. Congratulations and good job, you guys, here on Guess Words.
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0: All the hits and none of the potholes. CK 105.5. We're about to prank call Diane. She works for a skywriting company where the planes go up and right in the sky.
1: Oh, yeah, cool. Yeah.
0: And I'm going to say, I'd like to do a proposal. How much will it cost to skywrite that? When I find out how much, I'm going to have to start cutting some letters out. So we're going to go from a proposal down to about a personalized plate.
2: Oh.
0: Get ready. It's our phone prank. The phone, Jibba.
3: Hi, Flyover Services. This is Diane.
0: Hi, Diane. Yeah, this is Rick. I'm calling you because I want to book you guys for skywriting, but I wanted to get some prices real quick, if that's okay. I'm working on a budget, and I want to propose to my girlfriend with a special message.
3: Oh, that sounds great. All right. And what is your budget? What would you like to try to say?
0: Well, what I really want to know is how much it's going to cost.
3: Okay, so you just tell me where you want to do it and tell me what you want to say in the message, because obviously there's cost, and we can go from there.
0: Okay, basically what I wanted to do it on a Saturday afternoon, and we'll just be right downtown, and what I wanted it to say was, "Dear Rachel, I love you. Will you please marry me, Rick?"
3: That sounds good. Let me go ahead and do a quick calculation. It's about $50 per letter. So let's see what we've got here.
0: It is?
3: Yeah, $50 per letter.
0: Oh, my God. Okay, well, that's going to be outside my budget there. What if we cut it down? Just take out dear and just have Rachel, I heart you, like I heart you, the letter U. So what's that? 1, 2, 3, 4, 5, 6, 7, 8, 9, 10. I heart you. Oh, marry me. So that's 5, 6, 7. So that's 17. So what's 17 times 50?
3: 17 times 50, that's going to put you at $850.
0: Oh, okay. See, that's too much. How about this? R, then I heart you, marry, just M-A-R. Just put marry me, M-A-R-M-E.
2: Oh.
0: That's 1, 2, 3, 4, 5, 6, 7, 8, 9. That's 9. So how much is that?
3: 9 times 50, that is going to be 450. So we cut it about in half.
0: About $450. Okay, so that's good. So R, I heart you, M-A-R-M-E.
3: All right. So let's see, $450 for the lettering.
0: Mm-hmm.
3: So the cost downtown for the flight is going to be $50 to go up, $50 to go down for the plane, and then the $450. All right, so it looks like the total is going to come out to $597.95.
0: Oh, see, that totally breaks my budget. I have around $320, but I figured I could borrow extra. But okay, let's do this. Just put R, then a space, M-A-R, then M-E. So it'll say R, mar, me.
3: R, mar, me.
0: Right, R, marry me.
3: Can I be honest with you?
0: Yeah.
3: The message that you're trying to convey is not something that she might understand.
0: I think she's going to understand. What else could it mean?
3: It looks like a name to me. Richard Marmy? I mean...
0: Well, it doesn't say Richard. It just says R.
3: R. Marmy? I don't even know what that means.
0: It means Rachel marry me. You wouldn't get that? If I was there with a ring and your name was Rachel, you wouldn't look up at that and be Rachel marry me.
3: Yeah. Listen, man, it's really sweet, but what you're trying to do is just not going to really convey
0: it. I think R. Marmy nails it. You don't think so?
3: No. And I don't know her, but as a woman, I mean...
0: What woman doesn't want to see their name written in the sky? Every woman would.
3: Not her name, though. That's Armarmy.
0: Armarmy is Rachel Marry Me. Who? That's unique.
3: Well, if she sees it that way, I mean, if she loves you, I guess it won't matter.
0: Could you just write this? Could you just write in the sky, I, then J-I-B-B-A, U, I-Jibba U?
3: I-Jibba
0: U, yeah.
3: How's she going to get that? I don't understand.
0: It's when you make a prank call on someone and you jibba them, like me right now.
3: Oh, my God.
0: It's the phone jibba. It's Rick. It's not Rick.
3: Oh, my God. I was getting so frustrated. Oh, my goodness.
0: That's funny. Come on, Arm Army. It's very romantic.
3: Well, good luck with that.
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1: Here's what's trending, what you'll be talking about when you get into work. There's an old saying. I don't know if you've ever heard this saying, Adina. I know you probably have, D-Rock. Mess with the bull, get the horns.
2: That's right.
1: Heard that one, yeah. Yep. Well, this man found out the hard way. Man picked a fight with someone at a San Francisco beach. The man that was walking his dog. And it turns out as he was walking his dog, he was confronted by this man who said, "What are you calling me, a dog?" Something to that effect.
3: Okay.
1: The problem is, he started a fight with a current martial arts teacher and ex-Marine.
3: All right. Oh,
1: the man's name is James Hidalgo, and he was just taking his dog for a walk until this smart aleck decided to pick a fight.
4: He said, "Are you calling me a dog?" Because I had a dog, I guess. And I said, "I don't know what you're talking about." And then he came in and tried to punch me, so then I pinned him down to the ground.
1: Yeah.
0: What?
1: Took it down. Worst part of it is someone nearby with their camera out.
3: Of course.
1: Captured it all and gave it to the New York Post.
3: Of course.
4: Yes. I pinned him down to the ground till the cops got here. I was in the United States Marine Corps, so I always know that there's protocols to all this.
1: So also, James Hidalgo was standing on the beach in handcuffs. And they were both men were handcuffed. He had no problem with it because, like he said, he knows that there's protocol.
3: Sure, yeah.
1: And
4: you just have to let the professionals deal with what they deal. Imagine a nanny with their kid here. Like, what is she going to do? He's a built guy, and then he knew that he could just probably intimidate 90% of the people today. He just ran into the wrong person.
3: I will admit, this went down, and he was just very calm. Like, hey, dude, look, I don't want to fight with you.
1: He
3: dude.
1: Was exactly like
3: that's
1: that.
3: Awesome. That
1: now,
3: is
1: the
3: awesome.
1: Video is not close enough for you to hear anything. But you see the fight start to happen, and he just kind of wraps the guy up, folds him up, and gets on the ground. And the guy's trying to struggle to get away, and he's just holding him tight, like, no.
3: Just looking like laundry.
1: Yeah, call the cops. We're going to, this guy's down for the count. So, yeah. And you know the worst part of that is you can only struggle for so long before you're exhausted.
3: Exactly. Yeah.
1: And then you got to lay there and know that you're wrapped up, you're going to get in trouble, and you don't have the energy to get out of it. And so now it's just awkward. You just laying there like a... I can't say the B word.
3: Right.
1: Think you know what I mean. Hey, wrong dude.
3: Yeah.
1: Yeah. The Justice Department has reached a tentative plea deal with former CIA official David Rush. When I am about to reveal to you about being a CIA agent, what's available to you will blow your mind. Now you're like, ooh, what is it? Eavesdropping on phone calls, secret jets thing. Mm-mm-mm. Way better. David was busted with 33 gold bars, $2 million in cash, and 35 luxury watches in his home.
0: What?
1: Yes.
5: It's really sort of unbelievable if he spent any time at all at the CIA, and it sounds like he did, that he could have basically fooled them for all of this time.
1: Yeah, he had got away with it for a long time.
2: God.
1: He also claimed a bunch of 744 hours of military leave on his timesheet. That's where the red flag started going up. He got around $77,000 in compensation and was honorably discharged.
2: Oh.
1: But apparently he made several requests to the government when he was working for the CIA. This is according to the FBI.
3: Okay.
1: For large amounts of foreign currency and tens of millions of dollars of gold bars for work-related expenses.
3: AKA vacation.
2: Oh, wow.
1: No, probably saying he was doing an undercover sting or something.
3: Right, yeah.
1: And so they gave him all this foreign currency, and they have gold bars you can check out at the CIA.
3: That's just
1: so
3: crazy to me, dude. I'm sorry. Yeah.
1: Like, your boss is sweating you because you want to take the company truck with the welding equipment.
3: Yeah.
1: Home for the weekend. This guy took 33 gold bars and large amounts of foreign currency, and the employer was unable to identify the intended use of these funds. So they just said, okay, check it out. Just be sure and bring it back.
2: What?
1: And he did not. Since 2015.
3: That's crazy. Oh,
2: and no one was like, hey, what happened?
1: No, finally.
3: You know, eventually.
1: I thought we had 100 gold bars. How come there's only 67? Where did they go? I don't know. I think, didn't he take some gold? I think he did. Check when he checked it out.
2: Wow.
1: Yes.
2: He got greedy. Dang,
1: he
2: man.
1: He did. And you know what he could have done? He could have used that as collateral to buy homes and do other things.
3: Totally, yeah.
1: Where he didn't spend it. He just put it up as collateral.
3: Right.
2: Dang.
1: Yeah, and a lot of flexing on Instagram, probably.
2: Oh, yeah.
1: Probably not.
3: That'll do it.
1: But, dude, you're not getting away with the CIA. I didn't know they had that kind of stuff you could check out.
3: Yeah, that's crazy.
1: Yeah, I'm going to need 33 gold bars, about $2 to $4 million in Canadian foreign currency. I got something going down in Vegas this weekend. I can't tell you about it, but it's big.
6: A California man was recently sentenced to 4 years in prison for allegedly stealing $1,000 worth of Pokemon cards. But if his cellmate asks, he killed a guy.
1: Yes. All right, I'm Rick, and now you know what's trending here on Hey Morton.
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1: Heidi Klum's son just cashed in on a bet from 7 years ago, and this kid is so grateful for it. I'll share all the details in a minute, but first, well, this is pretty cool, I guess. There's a National Hockey League packed with a bunch of country stars and even hockey veterans.
0: Wait, a National Hockey League?
1: No, a Nashville.
0: Oh, Nashville. Okay.
1: Hockey League.
0: Oh, like a beer league?
1: Exactly. Yes. It's yes, quite literally. Dierks Bentley is going to be in it, and former NHL star Mike Fisher, who also happens to be Carrie Underwood's husband.
0: I thought they
1: will also
0: up.
1: Be in it.
0: Are they still together?
1: I thought they were.
0: Oh, maybe they are. Listen, she's.
1: She doesn't
0: we should
1: like
0: know, right?
1: Yes. Her going through a divorce? Juice. That's,
0: I
1: that
0: know,
1: might
0: right?
1: be the juiciest thing ever to happen in her life. But Mike Fisher and Dierks Bentley will both be in it. A bunch of other guys, you yeah. know. So
0: shame yes. on me. They're still married.
1: Yes, I figure.
0: What am I talking about? I don't know why I thought they split up. Wow. Well, you know what? I'm glad they're married then.
1: Yeah. And then, of course, yeah, they're going to compete for a Stanley keg. Quite literally. So that's fun.
0: That's cool. That'd be fun. Yeah.
1: Heidi Klum's son just cashed in on a bet from 7 years ago. So his name is Henry. He just turned 21 years old, and waiting for him in the driveway was a red Ferrari.
0: What?
1: All because of this Mario Kart bet that he made with his stepdad when he was just 14 years old. And as mom and dad, they kept their word and got him the car. Listen to how grateful this kid is.
2: Oh my God.
3: Rice. Early birthday present.
4: I can't believe it is that time. You've been waiting so many years.
5: Is this a 360?
6: Is it something?
5: It's beautiful.
6: Beautiful. It's amazing.
5: So you gotta be really careful.
6: Oh, yeah, of course.
5: Holy Yeah, this thing is crazy. Oh my God.
0: Yeah, what do you say to a gift like that?
7: Dude,
0: right?
7: This kid is like, he is the envy of every middle-aged man. I'm telling you right now. Like when he walked out of the door, even I saw the video and I was like, oh my God.
1: Oh my
0: yeah,
1: God.
0: So cool, right?
7: That is awesome.
0: He's like, also, mom, less bikini stuff. Okay, I just kind of feel like we're at that age. Like, I'm 21. You look amazing, but it would be nice if I didn't see it all the time. It's like, well, you can keep dreaming about that. So enjoy your car. Drive away. That's really cool, man. Yeah. Good for him.
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2: Good morning, I'm Matt Barber with your ABC 12 News headlines. Happening today, a special send-off is underway at Bishop Airport in Flint this morning. Veterans from across the region are preparing to head to Washington, D.C. on the latest Michigan Honor flight. This is Mission 27 for the organization, bringing veterans together for a two-day trip to the nation's capital. 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The group will spend today and tomorrow in Washington before flying back to Bishop tomorrow night. In Shiawassee County, Larry Johnson, brother of NBA star Magic Johnson, is speaking to students at Lincoln High School in Owosso today. Johnson will address students during an assembly at the Owosso Performing Arts Center. The event supports Owosso Public Schools' theme for the school year, Choose to Make a Difference. The school principal says Johnson's message about personal choices fits the school's focus on students' futures. I'm Matt Barber, ABC 12 News on CK 105.5.
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19: Rain showers are likely this morning, along with a possible rumble of thunder. As we head into the afternoon, a shower or two could linger, but we also should see a peak or two of sun, with high temperatures reaching the 75 to 80 degree range. Tonight, partly to mostly cloudy, lows in the upper 50s. For tomorrow, partly to mostly cloudy skies. We'll see afternoon high temperatures reaching the low to mid 70s.
0: Cruising down I-75 with the volume up. CK105.5. Hey, ask us a question, and hey, we'll answer it at Hey Morton. Just check it out on Instagram. Hit us up in the DMs at Hey Morton.
20: Tamara asked Hey Morton, if you had to be haunted by a celebrity for the rest of your life, who would you choose?
0: Okay. Who would it be, D-Rock?
21: Okay. Yeah, follow me on this. It would be James Earl Jones. I only say that because he doesn't come off like a prankster, so he wouldn't try to like do jump scares. And who would not want to be haunted by Mufasa or the voice of Darth Vader? I mean, let's be real.
20: That's a good one.
21: Yeah. I mean, it's a deeper voice than me, so it would kind of, in the beginning, it would probably scare me a little bit. But
20: what,
21: like,
20: if you kept hearing the breathing, you know, like that he does? Like Vader.
21: That's an effect. But, I mean, still, that would be awesome. I mean, it's Star Wars themed. I got to, yeah, it's fine. I'm good with it.
0: Luke, do not eat the yogurt. You're like, wow, thank you.
21: Thank you.
0: Was that a... Okay, inspired.
21: Jedi
0: I didn't know
21: Master.
0: That. Your mother can see you do that.
20: No!
0: What? I'm not Luke. Stop talking to me like that.
20: I want to be haunted by Steve Jobs. I want him in my ear telling me, don't do that. Do that. Ooh, that's a good one. I feel like he had a lot of opinions, and he would just be this like little magical, I don't know, my little superpower, you know, that's haunting me.
0: That is an elite answer.
20: Yeah.
0: That's a really first class answer. I would, you know what? Now I want to change mine to yours. That's good. I was going to say Larry David.
20: Oh, that's
21: you know
20: a
21: what?
20: Good one.
21: Yeah, dude.
0: Because he would probably make you laugh, and you could yell at him.
22: Will you get off my back? Oh, you get off my back!
21: Yeah. Fight back.
20: You're fighting with your
0: He looks like an old-timey Ebenezer type guy, right?
21: Totally, yeah.
0: Yeah, all right. Whether you're in Grand Blanc or Davison, we've got you covered. CK 105.5.

0: From Flint to Fenton, we're your soundtrack, CK105.5. Sometimes it's hard to know whether a word is real or fake because there are so many syllables. But today, we're going to put that to the test. All you have to do is tell me whether or not a word is real or fake. We call it... Miguel is waiting patiently to play, and we're excited to have you on. Miguel, how are you today?
1: Good morning. I'm great.
0: All right. Well, this is a fun game. Have you ever played before? Have you ever heard it?
1: Yes, I have.
0: How do you do?
1: You give a definition, and if it's real, you say real, or if it's not, it's fake.
0: All right. Let's get to it. Here's your first word. You have 5 seconds to answer once I read you the definition. The word is autolatry. Autolatry. Excessive admiration or worship of

0: oneself. Autolatry. Real or fake?
1: Fake.
0: Nope. That's a real word.
2: Oh.
0: All right. Yeah. Well, you not know that was real either?
2: No.
0: Yeah, it sounds fake. I know. All right. Here's your next one. Noctilucidity. Noctilucidity. A sudden burst of clear thinking occurring late at night. Middle of the night, you get that 3 a.m. noctilucidity. Hmm. Real or fake?
1: I'm going to go with real.
0: No. That is a fake word.
3: Sounds like it could have been real.
0: Yeah, well, yeah. We all get it, right? Right. You're sitting there going, what am I doing with my life? All right, here we go. Here's the next word. Chronesthesia. Chronesthesia. A heightened awareness of time seeming to pass unusually quickly or slowly. Real.
1: I'm going to go with real on that one.
0: No.
3: No.
0: Three strikes. You want to go double or nothing. So double or nothing.
1: Let's go double or nothing.
0: All right. So if you're wrong, you got to yell out the window, I'm an idiot. Okay?
1: That's got it.
0: There's got to be some stakes on the side here. All right. Here we go. Here is your word. Formication. Not fornication with an N. Formication with an M like Michael. Formication. The sensation of insects crawling on or under the skin. Real or fake?
1: That sounds real.
0: That's real!
3: Got it right.
0: Not an idiot. Not an idiot.
1: Yeah.
0: Well, the double or nothing really paid off today. Formication is a thing.
3: Wow.
0: Yeah, we've all had it like, ooh. I felt like I had just bugs crawling all over under my skin. Yeah, formication. It's kind of that feeling you get sometimes you're trying to fall asleep and you're like, I just can't. Have you ever had that? Or you get a bad sunburn. And later it feels like that.
2: Yes.
0: Yeah.
2: Formication.
0: Miguel, you can relate with us any moment. Like, not me, man. I'm not weird. Sorry. He's like, I just won. I say no more.
3: Right.
0: Hey, congratulations. You did a great job today. And it was fun having you play our game. You did really good.
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0: From downtown Flint to Grand Blanc, CK105.5. Playing all the hits. We're about to call Dylan. He works at a rental car insurance company. And I'm going to tell him I rented a Camry from him. And I just kind of need to go over a pretty extreme list of what does the insurance actually cover before I bring it back.
1: Oh, no.
0: It's our phone prank. The phone, Jibba.
2: Your rental car. This is Dylan.
0: Yeah, hi, Dylan. My name is Steve. And I rented a car from you guys. I got a Camry. And I opted for the insurance. I have a question about that.
2: Okay, go ahead.
0: Basically, I wanted to know what exactly the policy covers, and I've got some specific stuff.
2: Okay, what coverage did you get? Did you opt for the full coverage, or which plan did you sign up for?
0: I basically signed up for the liability damage.
2: Okay, so how can I help you?
0: Here's what I want to know. If the car is going over 100, is it covered for that?
2: Did you get a speeding ticket?
0: No, I didn't get a speeding ticket. I was just, let's say I was doing over 100 and something happens to the car.
2: Sir, it's just a basic insurance, so.
0: Okay.
2: What exactly happened to the car?
0: Well, nothing happened to the car. What I'm saying is if the car was, let's say there was some fire involved. Would it cover that?
2: Fire? exactly how did you get smoke inside the car, sir?
0: Like I'm saying, this is all hypothetical, but say there was smoke and like maybe some flames that were shooting out. Would a policy cover that?
2: Sure, I'm not the expert on the insurance, but I'm concerned about flames and smoke.
0: I know, right?
2: Let me just ask you, did the car catch fire?
0: Let me say this. Let's say you were going down the freeway at 100 and there were flames and smoke shooting out of it, and you put it in reverse and it made a loud grinding noise while the car slowed down real fast.
2: Wait a minute. So you're saying that you were going down the interstate on fire?
0: No. I'm just saying, if that happened, would it be covered?
2: Honestly, I've never heard anything like that.
0: Right, right. Okay, so let's say this. All of that was happening, and you went off the road and launched the car off a ramp.
2: Okay, who is this?
0: My name is Steve. I rented a Camry from you guys.
2: Sounds okay, where is the Camry now?
0: Well, I have it.
2: Okay, can you still drive the car?
0: Well, yes.
2: And what's your name again?
0: Steve.
2: Steve what?
0: Steve Limehire.
2: Steve who?
0: Steve Limehire.
2: How do you spell that?
0: L-E-I-M-E-I-R.
2: Sir, do you have your rental agreement with you?
0: You know what? I think it was in the car, and I'm not right by the car right now.
2: Okay, let me see if I can pull it up in the system.
0: Well, one more question, okay? Before you pull it up.
2: Ahead.
0: Let's say all of that was happening, and the back seat got damaged because of an exotic animal going slightly out of control.
2: Okay, who is this? This is Matt Steve. Who is this really?
0: Hey, Dylan, this is our prank call, the phone jibba.
2: I should have known it.
0: That was all I could do to keep my straight face.
2: Man, you almost had me too.
0: I had you, man. Come on. I had you a little bit.
2: Dude, I was pushing this Camry, like jumping off the interstate on fire. I was like, what are these guys doing?

0: Cowboy.
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2: From time to time, I collect a pile of facts, interesting things to share with you that I hope will educate, entertain, and amuse you, and do it in a segment I call Randos. Random facts to educate, entertain, and amuse you. I've got five of them. We'll start off with the fact that you know you're not smart because Steve Jobs, even now that he's died, still has received more than 140 patents since his death.
3: What?
2: They were all pending when he died and have all since been approved.
4: Wow. That is insane.
2: No word on the folding phone was one of them, but yeah, smart guy.
4: Wow.
2: Rando number two, this may not be surprising. A study found that higher levels of celebrity worship were associated with lower cognitive performance.
3: Mm. Yeah.
5: Nice.
2: The more you worship celebrities, the more you look up to them, care about their lives, usually more dumber.
4: Yeah.
2: You
4: know, yeah.
2: More
4: yeah.
2: dumber is the right way to say it.
4: Yeah.
2: Random number three. According to one scientific study, the most universally liked scent is lime.
4: Huh.
2: Strangely.
3: Lime?
2: Lime. I would have gone vanilla.
3: Yeah.
2: Right off the bat. Nope. Universally liked scent
3: like
2: is lime.
4: Look.
2: Well, you're not universal.
4: Citrus goes with tequila, man.
2: Yeah. That's a good point.
4: Get with it.
2: Yeah. It's a clean, crisp scent that I think people like more than vanilla.
4: Yeah, that's true.
3: Wouldn't it be lemon?
2: Lime.
3: I know. I just can't get over that.
4: Oh, my God.
2: You can have not randos. That's a different
4: right. Yeah, that's another segment.
2: Stuff I made up because it's just more comforting. Rando number four. More people in Anchorage, Alaska take a plane to work than will take a bus.
3: Oh, my God. Cool.
2: Because, well, yes and no, right? I mean, is it dangerous to do that? We don't know.
4: Oh,
2: it
4: that
2: could
4: is
2: be.
4: True.
2: Yeah.
4: Well, could be a blizzard.
2: Yep. That's a tough one.
4: No roads.
2: Look, yeah. If you got a job you need a plane to get to, that's a hard day's work.
4: Yeah, dude. Yep.
2: So they're not taking you to, like, Subway.
4: Yeah.
2: Maybe. Last but not least, almost half of the U.S. population lives within a 500-mile radius of Columbus, Ohio. Did you know that?
3: What?
2: Yes.
3: Wow.
2: Almost half of our population. The other half spread out around the rest of the country.
3: Yeah.
2: Those are your randos here on Hey Morton.
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1: You are about to experience secondhand embarrassment. Thanks to BB Rexha shooting her shot at Drake.
2: Oh, no.
1: I can't wait to play this for you in just a minute. But first, this is really cool. Sometimes when celebrities do big things, you kind of feel like maybe they're just doing it for the look of it all.
2: Mm-hmm. PR.
1: Yeah. But Christian Bale is quite literally trying to save lives. And it's really cool. He created a foster care village. It's about an hour outside of Los Angeles. And basically, the goal is to keep siblings entering the foster care system together, which isn't always guaranteed.
3: Right.
1: It has like 12 furnished homes and a bunch of like cool stuff for everybody. And he said at the site when it was ribbon cutting, he said, "It's our job to turn their heartbreak and their pain into love and hope and a sense of future."
2: Dang, like, dude, you make me cry.
3: That's awesome,
2: amazing.
3: Dude. Yeah.
2: That is amazing. Imagine, from whatever reason, legal or tragedy or whatever, you're not with your folks, and the one person in the world who you have that left with has to go to another house.
3: Your sibling, yeah, dude.
2: Yeah. Good for him, man.
1: BB Rexha is shooting her shot at Drake, and you are about to experience what I call secondhand embarrassment when you hear this, and then when I reveal what else happened. Here is what she said.
4: I recently slid into Drake's DM. I was like, "I am your dream girl. I'm Albanian. I got a fat ass. I got my own thing going on for me." And I don't even think he saw it. Or he saw it and just ignored it. Drake didn't want me. Champagne poppy. It's okay because I like Prosecco.
1: Okay. You're like, okay. I mean, listen, he probably didn't see it. This is funny. What's worse is this isn't the first time. Because her first very awkward Drake moment happened actually once at a Grammys party. She called him daddy as he was just walking back, like, by her.
2: Okay.
1: And his security team came over to tell her, "Do not call him that."
3: Stop it.
1: Oh, my God. To then follow it up with a slide to the DMs.
2: Here's the thing. Yes, it's embarrassing and it's cringy, right?
3: Right.
2: But she can't really complain, because Drake could turn around and be like, "Are you really complaining I didn't get back to you? I was shamed at a Super Bowl halftime show." Okay? So just take a seat. Also, hold my beer.
3: She may have a better shot, like, if she didn't sing to him. Like, it seems like she's the type that was, "Hey, babe." Like, what are
2: da,
3: you
2: da,
3: doing?
2: Da, da, da,
3: yeah, it's all a jingle.
2: I'm single. Yeah. You're like, okay. Maybe not do the McDonald's jingle.
3: Show tunes.
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2: Good morning, I'm Matt Barber with your ABC 12 News headlines. Happening today, a special send-off is underway at Bishop Airport in Flint this morning. Veterans from across the region are preparing to head to Washington, D.C. on the latest Michigan Honor flight. This is Mission 27 for the organization, bringing veterans together for a two-day trip to the nation's capital. There, they will have the chance to visit the memorials built in their honor. 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For many of the veterans, it's a chance to receive recognition for their service decades after returning home. The group will spend today and tomorrow in Washington before flying back to Bishop tomorrow night. In Shiawassee County, Larry Johnson, brother of NBA star Magic Johnson, is speaking to students at Lincoln High School in Owosso today. Johnson will address students during an assembly at the Owosso Performing Arts Center. The event supports Owosso Public Schools' theme for the school year, Choose to Make a Difference. The school principal says Johnson's message about personal choices fits the school's focus on students' futures. I'm Matt Barber, ABC 12 News on CK 105.5.
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0: Rain showers are likely this morning, along with a possible rumble of thunder. As we head into the afternoon, a shower or two could linger, but we also should see a peak or two of sun, with high temperatures reaching the 75 to 80 degree range. Tonight, partly to mostly cloudy, lows in the upper 50s. For tomorrow, partly to mostly cloudy skies. We'll see afternoon high temperatures reaching the low to mid 70s.
1: 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CK105.5. All your questions answered right here. 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
2: George asked Hey Morton, who on the show would you least want to be your wingman or wingwoman?
1: So the one you do not want to bring with you.
2: You don't want this person.
1: What do you say, Dina?
2: I'm sorry, D-Rock, but I'm picking you because I've seen it with my own eyeballs where a guy I liked, I brought him around. He met D-Rock and a bunch of other people, and they got to talking, and they talked sports, and D-Rock's, you know, an easygoing guy. He basically, instead of D-Rock hyping me up so this guy can like me more, he, like, stole him from me. Like, I felt like it was two guys enjoying having this wonderful conversation. I was there like, hey, what about me? I literally was like, I think he stole my man. They had a bromance for a minute, and I was just... So he was not helpful. D-Rock,
3: well, no. Well,
2: no,
3: we ended up becoming like fans of the same teams. We were into the same sports.
1: Why would I be any better than that?
2: I feel like, Rick, see, you have hype. Like, you can come into a room, say a couple of good stuff, like, oh, Adina's so funny, Adina, da, da, da, and then, like, you leave. And you let that information breathe. And so that person, you know, that guy probably in front of me is like, oh, okay. Well.
1: Yeah, I don't want to be there. So I'm trying to get it over. Yeah. The point.
3: I get it, man.
2: And I feel like that works.
1: Yeah, interesting. I'm really having a tough time over this because D-Rock's so passive. I don't know if he would do anything on my behalf. I'd be like, bro, you're supposed to like hype me up. He's like, I thought I did. No, he didn't say anything.
2: I thought I did.
1: Oh, I came over and like high-fived you. I was like, what up, bro? How you doing? That's not hyping me up. That's just interacting with me.
3: Oh,
1: that's exactly what he would do. I'd go, okay, well, what did you want? I'm like, I want you to say good stuff about me. Like, I don't know, make something up. I don't know what to make up.
3: Damn, you kind of know that one. You kind of know it.
1: I
3: can't even
1: deny
3: that.
1: Exactly what you say.
3: I can't even deny that.
1: Dina, on the other hand, would be like, oh, Rick loves tiramisu and anchovies. You definitely, he only wants to go out to Italian food. I'd be looking at her like, why are you making all this up? This is not true.
2: Yeah,
1: why are you
2: too far?
1: Yeah.
3: She's talking you up like you only like food challenges.
1: He always talks about how whoever he dates next, he wants to get pregnant. And I'd be like, that's not true.
3: What?
1: No, you said you love kids. Yeah, but that's not what I meant like that. Like, I do love kids, but... Oh, it would be way too much.
3: Oh, my God.
1: Yeah, I think I'm going solo. Just no wingman.
3: Same.
1: Sorry,
3: same.
1: No wingman, yeah. Wait, what about me, D-Rock? I think I would do a good job.
3: No, I think you would. I think Adina would be way too judgy for me, so I wouldn't even get close to even.
1: Nope, I already decided, not her.
3: Yeah, she like, made what? The decision already.
1: No, I like this one. Nope, not this one.
3: Not her.
1: Nope. Did you know D-Rock has an odd smell on Thursdays?
3: What?
1: Yeah, you don't want him.
2: Oh, my God.
1: Kill it.
3: Yeah.
1: Hit us up on Insta at Hey Morton, HEYMORTON.

0: 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Well, it is time to play Guess Words. 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So play along, and let's see how you do. Ruby is up first today. Hi, Ruby.
1: Hi.
0: Who would you like to play with, D-Rock or Adina?
1: D-Rock.
0: Oh, that's a good one. All right, he's ready to go. 30 seconds on the clock. Say pass if you get stumped on a word. Perfectly good way to move forward in the list. On your marks, get set, go.
2: If you want someone's attention, you blink them on the shoulder.
1: Tap.
2: Yes. Every 2 weeks, you receive what from your job?
1: A paycheck.
2: Yes. If you're into fancy stuff, that means you're into what kind of things?
1: High end?
2: Another word for it. Like, I'm a blank girl. Tap. Okay. A rat, a mouse. These are all what type of animals?
1: Rodents.
2: Yes. A king and queen live in a?
1: Castle.
2: Yes, please, and thank you are just good.
1: Manners?
2: Yes. When you ride a bike, you should wear a what?
1: Helmet.
0: Helmet's right. The word that you passed on, this is another word for fabric, what you would buy if you were going to make a dress. Do you know?
1: Fabric. I don't know.
0: Material. Material is a
2: material
0: word.
2: Thing.
0: Material. Yeah, you're into
1: material. Like Madonna.
2: Yeah.
0: Hey, there you go, Madonna. Well. The old material girl. Yeah. And so, okay, so you guys did good. Today you were able to get 5. That's pretty good.
2: Not bad.
0: And that's the way to do it. Say pass if you don't know it, right? Move on. All right, so hold on. Don't go anywhere. Let's see how Liz does. Liz, you and Adina need to get 6 to win, okay?
3: All right.
0: All right, here we go. 30 seconds on the clock. 6 gets a win, and good luck. On your marks, get set, go.
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4: Your bills are blank on the first.
3: Due.
4: Yes. If you're arrested, you say, I want my...
3: lawyer.
4: Not an arena, but a big what? Football is played at a huge...

0: what?
1: Stadium.
0: Yes. Kids are scared of the blank under their bed.
1: Monsters.
0: On Halloween, kids get what?
1: Candy.
2: Ooh, candy at the buzzer. Doesn't matter. You guys got the win today.
0: Good job, dude.
2: And so, good job.
1: Yeah.
2: You guys did it. And stadium kind of held you up for a second. Not an arena.
1: I know.
2: What were you thinking? Well, you're like...
1: I was just like, I have no idea.
2: You know, it'd be funny if that was one of the words on the list. No idea. I have no idea.
3: Right, yes.
4: Moving on.
2: I have no idea what you're saying. You got it right. Congratulations. Adina, is that two wins now?
0: Yes,
4: look
0: it
4: at
0: is.
4: You.
2: Oh, my gosh.
1: Awesome.
2: She didn't know what to do, but let's go to Chili's and celebrate.
0: It's called a roll.
2: Yeah, she got a roll. All right. Congratulations and good job, you guys, here on Guess Words.
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0: You found the good stuff. Hey, Morton is on CK 105.5. Thought it would be fun to do a radio bit. And here's what the radio bit is. Call us and tell us how your day got off on the wrong foot already.
1: Oh, man.
0: It's when you get a left turn in the morning, because the morning has to kind of go smooth. When it's not happening, you're like, oh Monday, I hate you. Oh, bad. And I've had those days. So, 866-570-1903. We'll start up with Tiana, because she's not eligible to win, but it would be fun to rub it in. Tiana.
2: Yes.
0: Well, what's going wrong on your day?
2: Well, it's the opposite. It was finally a good Monday. My daughter is two. We're working on potty training, and it's been hard for me. But this morning, she used the toilet, letting me know. And then my 17-year-old usually also has a hair problem when she's getting ready to go. She's in high school. And we all left perfectly fine. It was like my actual first good morning.
0: Yeah.
3: Good job. Good for you.
0: Okay. It does exist out there.
3: Yeah.
0: That's good.
3: Way to rub it in.
2: Yes.
0: Yeah, so rub it in to all these people on hold right here. They're like,
4: I don't think that's fair. I tried the best I can.
0: Tiana, thank you for the dose of positivity. We're going to let you go and keep that roll happening.
3: Yeah,
0: don't give that up. All right. Who out there is having the worst day already? Day got off on the wrong foot. Mikey's on the phone. Is it Mikey? Good morning.
5: Good morning. How are you guys doing today?
0: Well, maybe better than you. Let's find out. What's going wrong today already?
5: So I woke up this morning, and I'm getting ready to start my day. And, of course, I jump in the shower, and no hot water.
6: Oh.
5: So there's no hot water, so I'm taking a cold shower, getting ready. And then I go to, okay, I'm a little behind, but I'm like, okay. And then I go to check the coffee pot, and I forgot to make coffee the night before. So I got to do that all over. So now I'm like 10 minutes behind again.
6: Oh.
5: And then
0: they're waiting for it to go.
5: Then I'm looking for my work shoes, and I can't find them because they're safety shoes. They're steel-toe shoes.
0: Okay, yeah.
5: And so I'm like, I can't find my shoes. I'm in the dark looking with my phone because I don't want to wake up my wife because she's still sleeping, you know, because I get up early. And what happened is she spent yesterday cleaning the house, and she just moved my shoes.
6: Oh.
5: And she didn't know that. So it took me like 20 minutes just to find the shoes. But they're where she always puts them. I just forgot because I always do something else.
0: You don't put them where they go.
6: Oh, my God.
0: Yeah, you know what's funny? For people
5: about 20 minutes behind.
0: Guys that wake up early, you do have your spot. Guys, girls, whoever. If you wake up early, you do have your spot where you know, you're basically keeping your stuff.
6: Oh yeah,
0: and you know that's your get ready area.
3: Yeah, dude.
0: Yeah. And it can't be disturbed because there's such a, if you have to get up early in the dark, there's such a routine.
3: Yeah, for sure.
0: Yeah. All right, hold on, Mikey. Yeah, that's a rough one.
3: Yeah.
0: Samantha's up. What happened, Samantha?
7: Hi, good morning.
0: Your day got started on the wrong foot.
7: Yes, I just bought a new house, which is amazing. I'm very happy. However, because I just moved in last night, I could not find my deodorant. I could not find any of my grading papers, nothing. So let's pray that the heat's not bad today so I don't stink out all my students.
0: You're a teacher? Yeah, what grade do you teach?
7: I teach freshmen in college.
3: Oh, that's even crazier.
0: Yeah, I was going to say, if it was high school, they don't smell anything. They already smell.
3: They have their own, yeah.
0: Sure. But, yeah, freshmen in college, wow. And what are you teaching them today?
7: I teach public speaking, so today they're giving their first speeches of the semester.
0: Oh, boy.
6: Don't stand next to them. Listen,
0: there's going to be a lot of nervous sweat, and it's not going to be yours. Don't worry about that.
3: She might skate away.
0: Yeah. Couldn't find, you're like, where did I put my deodorant? And you're thinking, well, maybe I could swing into the grocery store and get a travel one for my car.
3: A little small one? Yeah.
7: No, maybe I'll ask a student for an extra.
0: Yeah, there you go. Anyone got any deodorant stick? All right, cool. All right, Samantha, hold on. That's good, and good luck to the students. Liz, what happened to get your day started on the wrong foot?
8: Oh, I had a couple of things go wrong this morning. For starters, my internet went out last night, so my alarm clock is connected to that,
0: okay.
8: And that didn't go off this morning. And then I found out that my husband used the last coffee pod yesterday, so he didn't remind me that I needed to go get some coffee. And then the third was my teenager forgot to press start on the dryer last night, so the whole load of laundry was still wet this morning.
1: You know what? You are one more catastrophe from calling in.
3: Yeah, dude.
1: Going, you know what? I'm canceling Monday today. Yes. I'll be back tomorrow.
3: It's around for a day off.
1: It really is.
8: Exactly. Yeah. I already threw my hands up in the air.
1: Yeah. What do you do, Liz?
8: I'm a stay-at-home mom.
1: Oh, well, you know what? At least, well, you can't really call into that.
9: And,
1: you're already at work.
3: Now you're just in it.
8: I know. You can't. You pretty much have to just kind of push through.
1: Oh, my gosh. Well, you get that laundry under control here in a second, and we'll be right back. Let's talk to Kimberly. Kimberly.
10: Good morning.
1: Good morning. Your day got started on the wrong foot. What happened?
10: It sure did. When my alarm went off, instead of hitting snooze, I turned the alarm off. And when I finally rolled over and realized what time it was, I had 6 minutes to get five kids up, ready, and out the door. So
1: this is how Lunchables got crazy.
10: Yeah, it got really crazy, but I got them all up and ready. And when I took the little guy out to his bus driver reminded me of the pickup time and let me know that I was 1 minute late. And I just kind of threw my hands up like,
1: you know,
10: we're
1: what?
10: Lucky we're here.
1: Yeah. You know what? You have no idea, sir.
3: Right.
1: Okay. I'm sorry. I didn't know the troops were marching today. So.
3: You got to know, leaving her house looked like Home Alone, basically.
1: You know what? Just for the fun of it, I'm praying that today's photo day at school. So those kids are, because you know that hair has got to be jacked up.
10: No, that was Friday.
1: Okay.
3: Yeah.
1: Wow. All right.
9: Oh, five kids, 6 minutes.
1: Getting a lecture from a school bus driver.
3: I don't want to hear that.
1: And listen, they're here, okay? Yeah. They're your problem.
10: Yeah.
11: Yes. 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

0: If it's not loud, you're doing it wrong. CK 105.5.
1: Okay, this is such a random coupling. I'm gonna share who is hanging out together. I can't even put my mind to even the idea of these two people together, but I'll share it in a minute. First, wow, Judge Judy is officially hanging up the grass.
0: Are you saying it because I was giving you a hard time?
2: Oh, I'm sorry.
0: But it is Judge Judy.
1: Judge Judy.
0: Yeah.
1: She is hanging it up. At least on camera, she is reportedly retiring from on-camera work with the final episode of Judy Justice, which will air, I guess, later this month or next month. But she's not disappearing altogether. Because I don't know if you guys have seen these AI Judge Judy babies. They're like little miniature Judge Judy people.
0: That hasn't made it to my feed, thankfully.
1: Okay. Well, it kind of sounds like this when they're saying her like little catchphrases and little... Take a listen.
0: No.
3: I am Judge Judy, and I am here because I am sick and tired of your excuses. I'm the boss, applesauce. Class is in session. Pay attention. I am here for one thing. Absolute justice.
2: All the quotables.
0: I wish I could be around her when her grandkids ignore her. Stuff.
1: I know, right?
2: Because she's using all of them on them. You know
0: yes.
2: That.
0: Yeah. I'm the boss, applesauce. Yeah. Like, Grandma, stop. I don't care. Wait a minute. I'm in. Right?
1: Yeah. Right?
0: My grandkids are not paying attention.
2: Right.
1: So her next project is called Judyverse. And it's going to be this like animated series inspired by those viral AI videos that I'm talking about. And so she's ready to turn that into... like a real show?
0: You know why I don't think they could do a Judyverse thing that kids would ever watch animated? Maybe on like Adult Swim.
2: Yeah. Maybe, yeah.
0: Because it's not Judy that's the problem. It's the people that are in court and why they're there.
2: Correct.
0: You don't want that in a kid's show.
1: Oh, yeah? Yeah.
0: So you were sleeping with her at her house. Well, she stole my CDs. You're like, what?
2: And why are you suing for $100?
0: Right. That ain't kid stuff.
1: Yeah. This is the strangest coupling I have seen in the last 5 years. The other day, these two people were photographed arriving at Taylor Swift's Tribeca apartment. Now, Taylor Swift was not at this apartment, so it's just a vacant apartment for her friends, I guess, to drop by and use. So it's even more suspicious when Dakota Johnson and Machine Gun Kelly walked in together to said apartment, spent several hours there, hung out clearly, and then walked out together and got in the same car together.
0: Now, we'd like to think it's all a hookup, but for all we know, they're waiting for friends to get to a restaurant or something they needed somewhere. And they're like, we could just go to Taylor's loft, just chill.
2: Maybe,
0: want some drinks?
2: Maybe.
0: Yeah.
2: Maybe.
1: How totally do they possible. Even know each other is the question. Why would they even be in the same friend group?
0: I got to be honest with you. This is a funny thing I'm going to say to you, an odd thing. There are so many behind-the-scenes friendships. There are parties. There's a level of life. And I feel like the Diddy thing kind of exposed the lower part of that.
2: Oh, yeah.
0: But there's this, like, I was at Beach Club in Montauk, then in the Hamptons, then here, and those people kind of travel in a bubble around together.
2: Mm-hmm.
0: They're in Sun Valley in the wintertime, or now it's Deer Valley. Right. And so they go to these places. We don't see it.
2: Right.
0: Yellowstone Club.
2: Right.
1: Yeah.
0: Like they're all at Yellowstone Club, a private ski resort. We don't see it, but they're all hanging.
2: Right.
0: Yeah.
1: So odd.
0: It is an odd coupling, isn't it?
1: Like,
0: who do you think she would be with?
1: I mean, honestly, it was strange that she was with Chris Martin. That blew my mind alone. So I don't see her with anybody. I don't know. I see her with like some lawyer guy that nobody knows of. Like that.
0: Yeah, I could see that.
1: What I'm thinking, not Machine Gun Kelly? The guy? That guy? I don't know.
0: Very cool, man. It's a cool couple.
4: Health officials in Wisconsin have issued a warning that pizza purchased at Famous Yeti's Pizza may have been contaminated with THC, though if you're headed to Famous Yeti's Pizza, you're probably already contaminated with THC.
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2: Good morning, I'm Matt Barber with your ABC 12 News headlines. Happening today, a special send-off is underway at Bishop Airport in Flint this morning. Veterans from across the region are preparing to head to Washington, D.C. on the latest Michigan Honor Flight. This is Mission 27 for the organization, bringing veterans together for a two-day trip to the nation's capital. There, they will have the chance to visit the memorials built in their honor. 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For many of the veterans, it's a chance to receive recognition for their service decades after returning home. The group will spend today and tomorrow in Washington before flying back to Bishop tomorrow night. In Shiawassee County, Larry Johnson, brother of NBA star Magic Johnson, is speaking to students at Lincoln High School in Owosso today. Johnson will address students during an assembly at the Owosso Performing Arts Center. The event supports Owosso Public Schools' theme for the school year, Choose to Make a Difference. The school principal says Johnson's message about personal choices fits the school's focus on students' futures. I'm Matt Barber, ABC 12 News on CK105.5.
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0: high.
1: Rain showers are likely this morning, along with a possible rumble of thunder. As we head into the afternoon, a shower or two could linger, but we also should see a peak or two of sun, with high temperatures reaching the 75 to 80 degree range. Tonight, partly to mostly cloudy, lows in the upper 50s. For tomorrow, partly to mostly cloudy skies. We'll see afternoon high temperatures reaching the low to mid 70s.
2: 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Hey, ask us a question, and hey, we'll answer it at Hey Morton. Just check it out on Instagram. Hit us up in the DMs at Hey Morton.
3: Tamara asked Hey Morton, if you had to be haunted by a celebrity for the rest of your life, who would you choose?
2: Okay. Who would it be, D-Rock?
4: Okay. Yep, follow me on this. It would be James Earl Jones. I only say that because he doesn't come off like a prankster, so he wouldn't try to like do jump scares. And who would not want to be haunted by Mufasa or the voice of Darth Vader? I mean, let's be real.
3: That's a good one.
4: Yeah. I mean, it's, you know, it's a deeper voice than me, so it would kind of, in the beginning, it would probably scare me a little bit. But
3: what, like, if you kept hearing the breathing, you know, like that he does, like Vader?
4: That's an effect. But, I mean, still, that would be awesome. I mean, it's Star Wars themed. I got to, yeah, it's fine. I'm good with it.
2: Luke, yeah. Do not eat the yogurt. And you're like, wow, thank you.
4: Thank you.
2: It's, was that a, okay, inspired.
4: Jedi
2: I didn't know
4: Master.
2: That.
4: Luke,
2: your there. Mother can see you do that. What? I'm not Luke. Stop talking to me like that.
3: I want to be haunted by Steve Jobs. I want him in my ear telling me, don't do that. Do that. Ooh, that's a good one. I feel like he had a lot of opinions, and he would just be this like little magical, I don't know, my little superpower, you know, that's haunting me.
2: That is
3: that's what I assume.
2: An elite answer.
3: Yeah.
2: It's a really first.

0: From Clio to Swartz Creek, we're everywhere you are. CK 105.5. Sometimes it's hard to know whether a word is real or fake because there are so many syllables. But today we're going to put that to the test. All you have to do is tell me whether or not a word is real or fake. We call it Miguel is waiting patiently to play, and we're excited to have you on. Miguel, how are you today?
1: Good morning. I'm great.
0: All right. Well, this is a fun game. Have you ever played before? Have you ever heard it?
1: Yes, I have.
0: How do you do?
1: You give a definition, and if it's real, you stay real, or if it's not, it's fake.
0: All right. Let's get to it. Here's your first word. You have 5 seconds to answer once I read you the definition. The word is autolatry. Autolatry. Excessive admiration or worship of oneself. Autolatry. Real or fake?
1: Fake.
0: Nope. That's a real word.
2: Oh.
0: All right. Yeah. Well, you not know that was real either?
2: No.
0: Yeah, it sounds fake. I know. All right. Here's your next one. Noctilucidity. Noctilucidity. A sudden burst of clear thinking occurring late at night. Middle of the night, you get that 3 a.m. noctilucidity. Hmm. Real or fake?
1: I'm going to go with real.
0: No, a fake word.
3: Sounds like it could have been real.
0: Yeah, well, we all get it, right?
1: Right.
0: You're sitting there going, what am I doing with my life? All right, here we go. Here's the next word. Chronesthesia. Chronesthesia, a heightened awareness of time seeming to pass unusually quickly or slowly.
1: Real? I'm going to go with real on that one.
0: No.
3: No.
0: Three strikes. You want to go double or nothing. So double or nothing.
1: Let's go double or nothing.
0: All right. So if you're wrong, you got to yell out the window, I'm an idiot. Okay?
1: That's, got it.
0: There's got to be some stakes on the side here. All right. Here we go. Here is your word. Formication. Not fornication with an N. Formication with an M like Michael. Formication. The sensation of insects crawling on or under the skin. Real or fake?
1: That sounds real.
0: That's real!
3: Got it right.
0: Not an idiot. Not an idiot.
1: Yeah.
0: Well, the double or nothing really paid off today. Formication is a thing.
3: Wow.
0: Yeah, we've all had it like, I felt like I had just bugs crawling all over under my skin. Yeah, formication. It's kind of that feeling you get sometimes you're trying to fall asleep and you're like, I just can't. Yeah. Have you ever had that? Or you get a bad sunburn? And later it feels like that.
2: Yes.
0: Yeah.
2: Formication. Oh.
0: Miguel, you can relate with us any moment. Like, not me, man. I'm not weird. Sorry. He's like, I just won. I say no more.
3: Right.
0: Hey, congratulations. You did a great job today. And it was fun having you play our game. You did really good.
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1: 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Apparently Taylor was at the Emmys last night. Well, she was in a skit, a pre-recorded skit for the Emmys. Yeah, for Law & Order, but she wasn't actually there. Hey, good morning. Rachel Geddes here. Let's kick off the morning with an Ella Langley keyword that could get you a trip to Red Rocks Amphitheater to see her live. All right, your keyword is heaven. 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That's H-E-A-V-E-N. 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

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If you missed the Ella Langley keyword, it could be your trip to Red Rocks. 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

0: 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We know I love TV, love watching all my shows. But last night were the Emmys and some big awards happening. Jean Smart made history with her win for Best Actress for Hacks, season 5. She's won an Emmy for every season of a show. The first person ever to do that. It's pretty amazing. Taylor made a cameo, Taylor Swift, in a Law & Order skit. And Mariska Hargitay actually hosted the Emmys. First woman to do that in 15 years. I love it. By the way, Apple TV led, which, you know what? Every show I've ever seen on Apple TV is really, really good. So I'll agree with that one.
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16: We've talked before about how too much sitting quietly chips away at our health. 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In her new book, Body Electric, journalist Manoush Zomorodi teamed up with a Columbia University researcher to test a small idea. What if you moved for just 5 minutes every half hour? Pacing, for example, during a phone call. Walking the dog, loading the dishwasher, marching in place. More than 23,000 people signed up to try it, and the results were up to a 28% drop in fatigue, steadier moods, and sharper focus. People's productivity didn't suffer one bit. Here's the catch. You can't undo a whole day of sitting with a single trip to the gym. As Amorodi put it, sitting all day kinks your body like a garden hose, but you can unkink it with bursts of movement throughout your day. I'm Dr. Sanjay Gupta, helping you live a better life.
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0: K105.5, Flint's number one for all the hits. I love the Honor Flight that they do out of Bishop Airport that took off earlier this morning. We'll come back tomorrow, but it's veterans get to go to see the memorials in Washington, D.C. They fly them there for free. The trip is basically free. It's paid for. And then, you know, they're able to see all the different war memorials and come back on the plane. And it's pretty cool. Pretty cool thing. So you can get more details on that. Now you can check out the story at ABC 12.
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Don't forget, we got a little tropical vacation. Or should I say 16 different tropical vacations with Dreams Resorts throughout Mexico. 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

0: 5.5 Flint's number one for all the hits. Everybody's talking about AI, ChatGPT, all that good stuff. And there's some things AI experts say never share with your ChatGPT, like some identifiable information, like personal stuff, like your name and address. No intimate personal details, no medical info, no confidential work info or financial information. I mean, that seems like that's kind of basic, but just a quick reminder for you while everybody's talking about AI. All right, stick around. Gracie Abrams is hitting the wall next.
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0: Taylor Swift, I knew it. I knew you. Made a cameo on the Emmys last night. You know, she's friends with like Mariska Hargitay, who hosted the show. It's something about their cats. I mean, I don't know. Like they bonded over that at one point. But it was pretty good show last night. Noah Kahan was on. He sang the In Memoriam, which always gets me, of course. But Apple TV led with the most wins for the shows. But it was pretty star-studded last night for sure. Michael J. Fox was there. Got a standing ovation for getting the Bob Hope Humanitarian Award, which was very cool. All right, stick around. Ella Langley is next.
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CK 105.5, Flynn's number one for all the hits. Hey, when's the last time you did karaoke? I only did it once and I said never again. But the most difficult song supposedly to sing at karaoke is Whitney's I Will Always Love You. Yeah, because who can hit those notes like Whitney? Come on. CK 105.5. Here's Olivia Rodrigo.

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105.5. It's time for the retro lunch. Coming up this hour, we've got Rihanna, Sir Mix-a-Lot, Justin Timberlake. And I was just seeing stuff about Fergie. You know, I know she's on OnlyFans, making some money.

0: KCK 105.5. It's the Retro Lunch with NSYNC. So we were at the soccer field last night, played a lot bigger school than our school, and we got smoked. My poor little fourth grader up against some seventh and eighth graders. Oh my goodness. But hey, you know what? They'll get better by playing teams like that. That's what we keep telling ourselves. So it is another game tonight. So I had to do the quick uniform turnaround. I mean, moms, you know what I'm talking about. So hey, take that thing off so I can quick wash it and have it ready for tomorrow. That's what we did last night. All right, stick around. Usher, Pitbull, and more Retro Lunch coming up next.
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WSTK 105.5, all the hits. Played that one in the club. Played this one when it first came out. Yeah, we all wanted a genie in a bottle, right? Give us three wishes. Come on, let's go.

0: Where is the love? 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I got it for you. 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We're going to hear from Khalees. 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
1: Oh, my God. 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It is so big. She looks like one of those rap guys' girlfriends. 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I mean, her butt is just so

CK105.5, it's the Retro Lunch. Well, they briefly got together, did a tour a couple years ago. Still friends, right? Even though the song is out there. Brandy and Monica, The Boy Is Mine. CK105.5, it's the Retro Lunch.

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An Ella Langley keyword right now by texting it in. You could be heading to see her live at Red Rocks Amphitheater. 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

WTK 105.5 Flint's number one for all the hits. So one of our local guys is going to be on MasterChef coming up tomorrow night, Wednesday, 8 o'clock. And he's from the Hemlock area here in Michigan. And it's going to be cool. They're doing a little finale watch party for him. But he's been part of the show and he's moving through the ranks. So if that's a show you watch, make sure you cheer for our local favorite. His name is Jake.

105.5, all the hits. Almost time for your Flint Firebirds to hit the ice once again. I think that means fall's officially here. CK 105.5, it's Dominic Fike.

Roxy K, 105.5. All the hits just after 2 o'clock. And you know what? Stomach's rumbling a little bit. It is the Hangry Hour, brought to you by Hangry Joe's Hot Chicken and Wings, Hill Road in Flint. With Gracie Abrams, here's Hit the Wall.

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It's the Hangry Hour, brought to you by Hangry Joe's Hot Chicken and Wings, Hill Road in Flint. And guess what? 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

0: 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Sabrina Carpenter and Feather. So here's something interesting. In a new report, people are making reservations at restaurants for one. Apparently, it's becoming more and more common to eat alone at a restaurant, up 22% over the previous year. I'll eat alone at a coffee shop or something like that, but like a restaurant, you know, that takes some real guts to show up and just sit by yourself. I applaud you if you're doing this.
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The Hangry Hour going on right now here in CK 105.5. All the hits. And if you're hangry, get to Hangry Joe's Hot Chicken and Wings Hill Road in Flint. And stay right here. Olivia Rodrigo, Stupid Song. Your next Ella Langley keyword coming up after 3:00.

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Taylor. She skipped out on the Emmys last night to go cheer on her man, her husband, at Arrowhead Chiefs CK 105.5, but Lions for Life.

drop dead. Got your chance to get away and go see Ella Langley. Yes, get out to Colorado and see her at beautiful Red Rocks. Here's your shot. 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
4: 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Courtesy of the Spins Entertainment. 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

0: I'm a robot. I will destroy everything. 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It's Dallas Jade, but in China, they have robots that will do all your housework, like your cooking, your cleaning. 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

0: Gracie Abrams. She's going to be in SNL on Halloween-y with the actress. 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